I've heard people say that. Too much of anything is not good for you, baby. But I don't know about that. The many times that we've loved and shared love,

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3: Can't settle for the last day boring. 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I'm pushing like the seats, it's foreign. My party go with seats, be touring. 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Dead praise in my pocket, enormous. Just any in a rush.

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Do you need to do those 10,000 hours? Of course, because those hours you put in will prepare you for that unforeseen moment when you get out of the studio and you're in the world.

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That girl was as lost as me at the end of the day. And she's the only one who ever came back around to apologize. And once we both recognized why we did wrong in the relationship, it was too late. We were on two different paths and it was not fixable anymore. 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

0: This next one coming up is the first single off of my forthcoming sophomore album, Scorpio. And so if you feel your body moving, go ahead and move it. This is for all my baddies.
1: Yeah.

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Fuck with something safe, screw it. They know the curve of my dick. Study that, call it influence. 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Be lucky if I slap you in the face with it.

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Do you need to do those 10,000 hours? Of course, because those hours you put in will prepare you for that unforeseen moment when you get out of the studio and you're in the world.

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1: 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I dedicate this verse to Pops and both my little sisters. I'm just a product of the Auntie Hilda's Auntie Listers. 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In fact, it's me that's at the door, that's not Jehovah's Witness. 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

0: 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One love. 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Yeah, one love. It's for the whole fucking city where I came from. Yeah, baby. One love.
1: La radio sauvage.
2: Syllabe.
1: Retrouvez-nous sur c-lab.fr. 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

So get down. When you're moving, when you're grooving, when you really got your body, all that shaking, you're not faking, so move your body right down to the ground.